CP, see my notes on line 22. I'll let you know if you need any further resources.

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0: Stand by, Roger 47. Walter Oscar, 3 miles south of the United Pike. Receive rescue page 3, in Roger, over on code 3, go ahead, Oscar 47.
1: We can take that round with rescue 1.
0: 47, move out on the swap, rescue 1.
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0: 44, you're clear. Rest you're not seen is already here. That facility.
1: Correct, so that's going to be the run that Rescue 18 is on.
0: He's in off of smoke. Rescue 44, take the MC Central on Rescue 18, you can add Rescue 42.
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1: Rescue 43, we tried 136. The answer is that they didn't know.
0: You also have a suite number 224 in the comments. Let me try that one.
1: Appreciate it, sir.

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1: Rescue 30, did you find your patient?
0: Believe Rescue 43 is going to the one that we were dispatched on. We're just standing by.
1: Proceed.
0: They're going up to that room number right now to check.

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1: Talk about 650. 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
3: 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We're going to go ahead and just...
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1: Do we still have police assigned to this run? I just want to make sure, since it said they closed their incident.

0: 3.
1: Engine 3, go ahead.
0: Police do tell the run that they have not notified yet. It's still active. And also advise somebody there. Oh, no, again, this is another person in the Suburban.
1: Let's see, we're still on scene with the rescue. They figured everybody out.

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1: Engine 3, go ahead.
0: Police do tell the run that they have not assigned yet. It's still active. And also advise somebody there on a walk in. This is another person in a Suburban.
1: Let's see, we're still on scene with the rescue. They're picking everybody up.
0: Received.

0: 7. Thanks, 3-7. Can you locate this address to 5850 East Lower Spain and reconfigure, please?
1: Please, receive. 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
2: 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Can we have a rescue assigned to our incident for medical emergency, please?
0: Received. Four, we have rescue reports times.

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1: And a three, air rescue 218 is on.

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0: Engine 23, hold off until DPG gets there.
1: Well, we're at the front door. 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

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Measure HSV 23. Gating route 520 Graham Avenue.

0: 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Rescue 44.
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0: Rescue 44, clear from the hospital. 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
1: Receive rescue 44, rescue 24, stand by for the spot. Seizure 2746 Mitchell, rescue 24, you're clear. Rescue 44, take the seizure.
0: Rescue 24 received, thank you, rescue 44. 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
1: Rescue 1.
0: We're just clearing up from Buckland. We can take that run at 5300 Harry Hines.
1: 42, standing off of the spot. Luke Payne, 5300 Harry Hines, rescue

question to you. This is my opinion. In the comments, this is the auto character. If you have. It is a 19 network, 19 sound.

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0: 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We'll take that run at 5151 Fitchburg Drive.
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1: 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It's going to be southbound RLT at 8th Street.
2: Southbound at 8th Street.
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Truck 56 is on location. We're not seeing anything. 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
1: Games in 26 we play Fest at Scene. 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We're trying to reboot.
0: Where's even 26 get jumped in?

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0: Right.

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0: 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Thank you.
1: Okay.

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1: 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We already spoke with the alarm company. 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
0: Reception, when I do the call, add a comment to the run sheet for me.
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1: 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We're about to clear out.
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1: 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I tell you, you have rest 32 is not.

0: 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I'm just like, can you disregard for a long time?
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0: Right.

0: Yeah, man, my computer locked me out.
1: Where's the internet?

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1: Where are you, Steve? 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

0: experience.
1: Rescue 43, DPD, requested a second rescue on that location. We got Rescue 30 assigned.
0: That's correct. I think Rescue 30 is going to need to go to 2851 Walnut Hill.
1: Big pictures in 2861 Walnut Hill.
0: Two different patients at two different locations.

0: Union 3, Charlie 3. It looks like it was back there on the ramp, to 30, or to 45 southbound. We're going to turn around.
1: Reason, we just saw the construction at 45 southbound was shut down. That's why we didn't take it.

0: Truck 3, Engine 3. Engine, there you go. We just passed a white sedan going back eastbound. There's two DSO units there. If you want to check that out, we passed it. So we'll check out the top of the...
1: Reese, so it was eastbound on 30?
0: It's affirmative, it was eastbound. It looks like it's an old wreck. There's a record with it. So I don't know if DSO's calling us out or what's going on.
1: Reese, we'll try and find it.
0: Yeah, we'll circle back around with y'all, because that was just a construction truck on southbound 45 right now.

0: Sir?
1: Yes, no calls out on this MVP.
0: That's permanent factory. Yes, I did.
1: Appreciate it.

0: Engine 11, go ahead.
1: Yeah, sure. We've updated a door code in the comments.
0: The door code works. We have an apartment number. Is it 206, correct?
1: That's affirmative, 206.
0: Appreciate it. We've knocked several times. Can make patient contact made.

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1: Negative on that.
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1: 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Thank you, 22.

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1: 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Can you double check?
0: We received the same information at both locations. This is the one the police have put in first.

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1: We received the same information at both locations. 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
1: Engine 11, be advised. We do have two runs in at different locations, the same description. We're not sure which one is correct. Engine 37, will advise to make it to Lovers to let us know which one will be correct.
0: Engine 37. We're at Lovers, clear to have some air with any bus driver, like first stop in front of Lovers.
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0: 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You said it's going to be Central and Knox. Freezing, thank you. 652, Engine 11, Truck 3, you may disregard.
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0: You had an ambulance to our location, medical emergency.

We knocked on the door and tried to call, but I couldn't go in. Do you have any further information on the front?

0: think that's all the information we have. Mission Luna is behind Building 16.
1: Received. Thanks, sir. We appreciate it.

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Can we get another ambulance assigned at our location for a medical emergency?

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0: Yes, sir. I was sent you a message for a sign, please.
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0: 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Engine 36, engine 1, engine 45, truck 18, truck 19, battalion 9, battalion 6, engine 11, squad 6. Structure fire reported 2690 Singleton Boulevard, box 36, double lot 18, cross street, Fish Trap Road. 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
0: 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Next unit calling, please. 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
1: And with that,

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Hey, y'all can disregard. 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
0: We'll be clear from Mile 1 Train. 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
0: 12.
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0: You're not received, thank you.
1: This is good. Engine 42.
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1: Receive, engine 35, rescue 43 will be assigned.

Susan, how are you? 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Engine 6, does that help on the address? Engine 6 received. Engine 48. And you have rescue 39. Engine 48 received.

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1: 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Rescue 57, OBJ Service Road, westbound at Stillman.
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0: 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Engine 56 is clear. Thank you. Engine 46. 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
1: Roger that. Engine 46.

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1: 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Yes, I run from Rescue 46 close.
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0: bin Rest of this 7 in Rocco 3, Basel, in the North Van. Bleib mir. 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
1: This is 15. Have all incoming companies enter off of Denver. Enter off of Denver at night.
0: Received, enter off Denver not. Comm is going to be 5 TAC, will be 6 into 15. Comm 5 TAC 6.

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1: Rescue 26, can you sign two more rescues for a total?
0: Yeah, this is important. 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
1: We're on scene on this fire. 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
1: Perfect.
0: I can get the drone team and connect on the route if you haven't already.
1: Six com is contact six. 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
0: Yeah, it's always an angle we got on the fish.
1: Appreciate it.

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1: Truck 11, you got air sounds first call, 240.
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1: We're doing in route, good luck. Just 28. 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I've been calling the hub, you can check the command there.
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1: 26,
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0: Anyway, this is just for a little while accident at Camp Wilson. So, fire department, not involved. You and the front team that's blocking the street.
1: We got a vehicle swift.
0: A wide SUV and a gray sedan. Toyota sedan.
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0: 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Would you log this for NBC? Let's listen to anyone.
1: NBC 78,

Battalion 4, this is Tech. Battalion 4. If they put a third on this box over here off of 9 and Patton, we're on 8th Street at Jefferson. We can take it.

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0: start going off. That is a three alarm. We should notify for any swaps. Any remaining units still en route on the third alarm? Stage changing will be at 8 and Denver. Command is Knott and Patton. 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Engine 32.
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0: is not rescues. It's not rescues. You're not to report that 409 East 9th Street unless you are assigned. Repeat. Do not report to 409 East 9th Street unless you're assigned by 660. That's all rescues.
1: Pat 6, I'm not prepared to come by.

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1: EMS 3, correction, EMS 3.
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1: Risky 3 to 780.
2: EMS, go ahead.
1: Risky 3 to 780 on Charlie's side. We're just trying to see if any of them.
3: Correction on that, the sound's going to be 5 and 6.
1: 881, received.
0: What's our status on the city-wide? 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
0: We're clear, Dolphin. You chose that answer, sir.
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1: 20 United, fall victim, 57, 13350, Esperanza. 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
0: E5.
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1: 700.
0: Rescue 15, this went about 2 blocks north and stuck on a patient who was involved. They'll be off site.
1: There's current injury documentation, please, regardless of injury.
0: You're fine.
2: You can disregard it, sir. We got it.
0: Same as I received this from her. Thank you. SU-15 for command, you're going to need to

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0: Do you have rehab up there where you are, or is it in another location?
1: I'm standing right by rehab. We got 786 coming to run it, but I don't see him, guys.
0: City's calling me right now.

Rescue 54, go ahead. We're clear and we're ahead of Rescue 24. Can you get us that run with Truck 25? We see Rescue 54, stand by. And Connors version 4536 Utah Avenue, 25 on the scene. That's the one right here.

0: 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Rescue 24.
1: Rescue 25.
0: Go ahead, Rescue 25.
1: We're clear from the last turn. We can pick it up for Rescue 24 in our district.
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1: Clear. Thank you, God.

0: It's 49. I just want to be back at the house.
1: D-54.
2: We got in.
1: Are we going to have the same run at Rescue 4 is on?
2: I'm out of Rescue 4.

0: Command to six. 76 present. Any injuries to send out there? Maybe I'm doing more ready to go back. I'll be monitoring this. Yeah.
1: 806, the chief partner.
2: Go ahead for 700.
1: Hey, could you give me a slow rundown of our patients? How many we have, how many we've transported?
2: I'm going to text it. I have a rundown.
1: People start asking questions.

0: question, man.
1: Man, go ahead. It's going to be another 10 or 15 minutes before I have any contact.
2: See, 10 to 15 minutes for everyone in rehab.
3: EMS command.
0: 660, go ahead.
3: Yes, we've got an EMS request from police for a sick person at Jefferson. Come on.
2: Engine 59. We just had a walk in. Will you put us out on a public service at 2669 Marfa Avenue?
3: And attach it with all the units that are assigned to this block.
0: Three people handle it, sir.

0: 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All rescue center committed. Assign an outside rescue to Patton and Jefferson.
1: Appreciate it. It'll be Rescue 11 and Truck 25. Rescue 11 and Truck 25 will have Jefferson and Patton.

0: necesario.
1: Oh, we have to come in. We're checking Engine 23 out. We'll be here in about 5 minutes.
0: Yes, sir.
2: Six, stand by.

0: 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Rescue 18, you're clear.
1: Rescue 18 received. Thank you, Rescue 6.
0: Are you still showing up? Still showing up at 1715.
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1: Command Noel, that we got a lot of people rehabbing right here in front of the fire. Do we want to reposition them over to the rehab by the end?
0: Goodbye.

0: 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You tried to read Griffin for yourself.
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0: So, what I tried to do myself on our channel.
1: Racing.
0: Rescue 46,
2: guys. This is Rescue 40. Are you still trying to get a hold of us?
0: Rescue 40, thank you.
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0: 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Troy 25. Because we've got a weak satellite face.
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0: 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Yeah, go ahead. 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

0: Can you reconfigure this?
1: Mr. Resident, I'm Yeah, it's 25 available now. Clear, I see you set to this thing.
0: Thank you.
1: Bye-bye.

0: 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Go ahead for 700. Can you give me a rundown of our transport fleet?
1: We have had two transports at this time. Rescue, standby. 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
0: I'll take whatever you can give me.
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0: Okay, one patient each, two patients each.
2: One patient each.

0: can you give me a rundown of all the units that you have there right now?
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Because of the patient that was transported to the hospital.

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0: 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Rescue 4-9, go ahead.
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0: Are you?
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0: 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This is Dr. Halibut. Hey, can you get BHD to call Boss?
1: Receive. That's 18, I haven't called back though.
0: Yeah, we're

0: would you let them go again?
1: Alpha, Bravo, Claire, they're going to meet up with Chief Lackey, who's 8:15. Bruce A's

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1: Let me ask you, I'm reaching Navigation 33 on the air, correct?

0: command to rehab said engine or have engine forward pressure risk on the Alpha Bravo corner underneath Italian 3 and 850.
1: Which Bravo corner?

0: Rehab to command.
1: Go ahead, rehab.
0: Here's your total left rehab. I don't know where the map.

0: 6 to Charlie 400. Charlie 433, go ahead.
1: You could just type in the pertinent, and I'll let Paul come in.

0: in 49. The apartment number for the aggravated assault is 807.
1: 807.
0: Rescue 49.
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0: Chief, do we have a location citizens can go to get out of the heat? We've got a couple hanging out in rehab.
1: Stand by.

0: 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We're going to be here from the hospital. We'll take that run for Rescue 47 at 5370 West Liberty Bank.
1: What is your Rescue 42? 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Rescue 42, you got the Alpha Medical Emergency, 378 Lover's Lane, number 310. Rescue 47, you clear.
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1: Yeah, Carr.
0: Hey, Crook 19. 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
1: 3 piece. 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
0: You can not maintain a technical dispatcher. We'll go through command for any additional resources, but we currently show that they have 650 total on scene that are on scene from Rescue 15 to transport, and we'll clear it once they're done with the transport.
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1: 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We're stuck in traffic back there. Appreciate the disregard. 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
1: Seven eighty five, still at 349.

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0: 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Rescue 71. 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There is no person matching that description. We tried callback number, went straight to voicemail. Do you have anything for the first?
1: Rescue 71, that's all we're going to have.

0: 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I do want to make this one.
1: Hey, Blair's making that.

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0: 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Engine disregarded, 16. 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
1: Receive rescue 3 at 9th in Denver. Atmosphere needing DPD to shut down the street, is that correct?
0: Yes, they're saying that all civilians are coming through and trying to get to the incident.
1: Receive, we show fire ministry element and location, and we'll reach out to them and let them know.
0: Yeah.

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Rescue 20, Cat 9. 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
1: It's 41.
0: Go ahead, Engine 41. Clear of the fire from east to 9th Street. We were filled in at 1 that you would clear us up with next week for the police.
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0: Yes, we're right here in front of the wreckage just outside.
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First shot, too. You keep it clear of Mackin Station. There he is, even if we are.

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1: 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We can take that call at 77774 with our engine.

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2: 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Max T. William. 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Lincoln. Engine 17.

0: 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First for these. Rest you will be bad.
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0: 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Named Herb Keller Way, Rescue 21 on scene. 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

0: 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I'm 5-7, we can take that run off engine 37.
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1: That's the affirmative, 360, can you come back on the call?
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0: Is our ADL showing back on that side of town? We're already back at St. Francis and 30 right now.
1: Yeah, still showing it down at the... Oh, hold on. Let me reconfigure. Step up.

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1: Hey, you guys mind putting it in reverse and coming back? We've got the Andover's luggage.
0: Appreciate you, turn around.

0: Agent 41, would you send us a rescue, please? Order of Ames in Berkshire.
1: Same distance, 41, you got rescue 41.

0: Yeah, this is PhD Vision Health. Can you ask Rec 211 if they found anything, and if so, if they send any police, please, and put it in the comments.
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1: Confirm, we have found the patient. He is currently with UP Southwest Police at our location.
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3: What are you saying?

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1: What? The 42, you got a Delta chest pain, 5554 Harry Hines Boulevard, Rescue 71.

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0: What? Forty-two, you got a Delta chest pain. 5554 Arion Boulevard. Rescue 71, you're clear.
1: Rescue 71, copy disregard. Thank you very much, guys.

0: Rescue 42.
1: Rescue 42.
0: Yes, sir. Do you have any order on this run? We're sending this address right now, and they say they don't want to go 911. Can you try to call back? I'm in an ambulance.
2: The caller didn't know whose location he was. It might be the other Salvation Army. If I would get the address, I'm sure.

0: 86 on the double 1192.
1: Pretty much, yeah, I need to add this to the ground zone. Very honest.